that they got their plan. We know that they got their plan. The people will rise and stand. The people will be marching on.

0: You are either you are alive, proud,
1: or you are dead.
2: When you are dead, you don't care anyway.
1: And your method of death can itself be a further decided, so you die in the right. For a hell of a lot of it.
3: I'm on.

0: Aero-Spieler haben.
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We know that they got their plan. The people will rise and stand. The people will be marching on. We carry the freedom song. We carry the freedom song.

0: You are either you are alive, proud, or you are dead.
1: When you are dead, you don't care anyway.
0: And your method of death can itself be your further decision. So you die in the right. For a hell of a lot of it.
2: I am mine.

0: You are either you are alive and proud, or you are dead.
1: You can't.
0: And when you are dead, you don't care, anyway. And your method of death can itself be your political society, so you die in the right. For a hell of a lot of it.

that they got their plan. We know that they got their plan. The people will rise and stand. The people will be marching on. We carry the freedom song.

0: You are either you are alive, and proud, or you are dead. And when you are dead, you can't care anyway. And your method of death can itself be a politicized decision. So you die in the right. For a hell of a lot of it.
1: I am on my

0: You are either you are alive, proud, or you are dead.
1: And
0: when you are dead, you don't care anyway. And your method of death can itself be a political decision. So you die in the right. For a hell of a lot of everything.
2: I am on my

0: You are either you are alive, proud, or you are dead.
1: And when you are dead, you don't care anyway.
0: And your method of death can itself be a politicized so you die in the right. For a hell of a lot of it.
2: I am on.